people, go shopping, jogging, maybe not be afraid someone kills you. We still have a day job, this is business as usual, except for the bombings. Taking breaks is no longer for coffee.

0: I was dreaming about peaceful times with no bandits around, feeling safe, coming of age, making plans, maybe taking a girl on a date, maybe not getting home until late. Good days.
1: В Україні 5 ранку.
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1: Every time I feel so lonely, I've gotta check out my wrist. You're so dull and overrated, but my head on your knees. The situationship was dirty and I want it back. Every time I feel so lonely, I've gotta check out my wrist.

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I feel like I can really trust you. Do you like this groove that I made? Cool, right?

new music comes to me through what I've seen and heard. It fills me with emotions so different and so strong.

different and so strong. I want to talk about it with sounds like birds.